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0: Manfred Mann's Earth Band on Rock 107, your home for the Mystery 10 at 10, which is coming up later today with Neil Trauma. Be sure to tune in at 10 a.m. for 10 great songs from one great year. Almost said 10 great years, but that wouldn't quite fit a theme. Oh, yeah. Did I mention there's a theme between all of them? Well, there is, and it's your job to guess exactly what that is. So be sure to tune in with Neil and find out later on today on Rock 107.
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0: Girls, girls, girls. Northeast PA's classic rock, Rock 107 and Motley Crue. Quick story about that song. That's like the anthem of my friend group. Every like party, every get together, everything we have. We always play that song. And the reason for that is we went down to Myrtle Beach for a guy's trip. And we stopped by our very first strip club, which went by the name of The Dollhouse and had an absolutely fantastic time there. So we change the lyrics every time it comes on to The Dollhouse down in Myrtle Beach. Shout outs to Lucy and shout outs to Callie. They were our girls down there and they were great. Anyway, though, more classic rock coming up right now. I got some Green Day, Def Leppard, and Creed on the way next. It'll come anywhere.
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2: Monday morning, all it takes is one old song, and suddenly you're back in your bedroom staring at posters on the wall. What posters did you have hanging in your room as a teenager? We want to know. Does Pennsylvania finally have a budget? Maybe. We'll find out. Then I call a turf installer because I need new artificial grass installed in a cage. Oh, a cage for lions, tigers, pumas, and other big cats, but

0: Grateful Dead, Northeast PA's classic rock, Rock 107, live and loud on 107.7 down in the Back Mountain. I'm Jake the Snake, hanging out with you till the start of the Prospector Show in just about 45 minutes, but we do still have some time to kill. Let's do so with another long set. Got one on the way next from Smashing Pumpkins, Ozzy Osbourne, and Foo Fighters, so keep it here.
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What was it for? Gatorade. 1967. 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

Queen stole the show at Live Aid on this day back in 1985. That's the live version from Live Aid. We will rock you. We are the champions. It took place at London's Wembley Stadium and Philadelphia's JFK Stadium. Running a lot of people who actually made it to the Philadelphia show. Most of us, like myself, watched it on TV. Bob Geldof raised funds for the relief in Ethiopia. U2, Led Zeppelin, Judas Priest, Santana, Bob Dylan, Mick Jagger, Tom Petty, Dire Straits, David Bowie, The Who, Elton John, the Black Sabbath reunion, Bryan Adams, Crosby, Stills, Nash, and Young, and of course, Queen. Wrapping up today's Classic Rock Timeline on Rock 107, remembering Live Aid.

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